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2: Good evening, I'm Larissa McEwen. The jury is now deliberating in Taylor Drapp's second-degree murder trial in Estevan Court of King's Bench. Discover Weyburn's Lois Fever has more from court.
3: Justice Michael Morris spent much of Monday giving the jury his final instructions. He reminded jurors that the Crown has the responsibility of proving Taylor Drapp's guilt beyond a reasonable doubt, and that if they have a reasonable doubt about his guilt, they must find him not guilty. Justice Morris also instructed them to consider the evidence with an open mind, discuss their views with one another, and make every reasonable effort to reach a verdict. The jury is now deliberating after receiving those final instructions from the judge.
2: The theme for Fire Prevention Week is Safe Charging as a Superpower, Charging to Fire Safety. Weyburn's Acting Fire Chief Mike Woke says while families rely on devices powered by lithium-ion batteries, they must be used responsibly to prevent fires and injuries.
4: We see a lot of lithium-ion batteries are found in our phones, our laptops, power tools, e-bikes, toys, everything like that's convenient. But if they get damaged, they become a huge hazard inside your home.
2: He shares how to prevent fires from these batteries.
4: Use the proper charging cord. Recognize if your batteries are starting to smell funny or if they're getting super hot.
2: Woke says if the batteries start smoking, leave them where they are, leave your house, and call 911, as the thermal runaway can cause intense fires and toxic fumes and smoke. The Weyburn Police Service received numerous complaints last week regarding the operation of e-bikes within the community. Discover Weyburn's Marna McManus has more.
5: Concerns reported to the WPS last week included riders traveling at excessive speeds, operating e-bikes in an erratic or unsafe manner, and riding on sidewalks. E-bike riders are required to follow the rules of the road and operate their e-bikes in a safe and responsible manner, being aware of motorists, cyclists, and pedestrians, and ensuring their actions don't create a hazard for themselves or for others. E-bikes must not be operated by someone under 14 years of age.
2: Saskatchewan is seeing large data center projects, including a 300-megawatt facility south of Regina. With that scale of development comes a big demand for electricity. Gordon Moore, executive director of the Southeast Tech Hub, explains why location matters.
6: You want to put the data center closest to the power production as possible, because if it's far away, then you've got more transmission lines that could break.

0: fail or what have you. And put it this way, when your Facebook or your YouTube or your banking website or app goes down, 99% of that time it's gone down is because of a power outage.
1: Moore says power reliability is an important consideration when planning a data center. For these stories and more, visit discoverwayburn.com.
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1: The annual co-op challenge between Wayburn Comprehensive and Estevan Comprehensive gets underway tonight. The long-standing volleyball competition normally sees the varsity boys and girls teams from both schools play a home and away series with a combined points determining the overall champion. This year, however, WCS does not have a varsity boys team, meaning the competition will be decided solely through the girls' matchups. The first game of the series goes tonight at ECS with the opening serve set for 6:30. The Wayburn Volleyball Club is holding free smash ball sessions throughout October for athletes born between 2014 and 2017. The first session was held October 4th, with three more sessions coming up this month. Vice Chair Shane Pollock says the program is designed for athletes who are just getting started with the sport.
3: Just an introduction to volleyball. There'll be different stations, and it's really just about learning the game and having some fun.
1: The remaining sessions are October 11th, 18th, and 25th. The program is sponsored by the Wayburn Oil Women, and registration is available online for individual sessions. Spots are limited, and registration closes once a session reaches capacity.
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1: Cloudy this evening with a low of 4, a windy Wednesday with a high of 17, then a sunny stretch as Thursday hits 19, Friday climbs to 23, and Saturday reaches 24. 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
4: A fairly straightforward forecast for the next couple of days. Cloudy this evening with a low of 4. Wednesday is windy with a high of 17. And Thursday reaches 19 with plenty of sunshine. Find the area's official forecast and stream us anywhere on the Discover Weyburn app. I'm Larissa McEwen.
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6: A breezy midweek is on the way. Cloudy this evening with a low of 4. Wednesday brings wind and a high of 17, and Thursday reaches 19. Stay weather ready and stream us anywhere by downloading the Discover Weyburn app. I'm Larissa McEwen.
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3: Good evening, I'm Larissa McEwen. The jury has begun deliberations in Taylor Jobb's second-degree murder trial in Estevan. Lois Fever has the latest for Discover Weyburn.
4: Justice Michael Morris gave the jury his final instructions Monday, explaining the law they must apply as they consider the case. He told jurors the Crown must prove Taylor Japp's guilt beyond a reasonable doubt and reminded them that a reasonable doubt means they must find him not guilty. He also told the jury its decision must be unanimous and instructed them to keep an open mind as they discuss the evidence. Following the judge's instructions, the jury has now begun deliberating on its verdict.
3: Safe charging is a superpower. Charge into fire safety is the theme for National Fire Prevention Week, which is this week. Lithium-ion batteries have become essential to everyday life, powering our smartphones, laptops, tablets, power tools, e-bikes, scooters, and other rechargeable devices. However, as they store significant amounts of energy in a compact space, they're very dangerous if they malfunction. Weyburn's acting fire chief, Mike Woke.
5: 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So easier just to leave it be and let us deal with it once we get there.
3: To prevent lithium-ion battery malfunction, use only manufacturer-approved chargers, charge batteries on hard, non-combustible surfaces, and never charge batteries under pillows, blankets, or on upholstered furniture. E-bike riders are being reminded to follow the rules of the road and operate their e-bikes in a safe and responsible manner. 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
6: Last week, the Weyburn Police Service received numerous complaints about e-bikes, including some for speeding and operating e-bikes in an erratic or unsafe manner, as well as riding on sidewalks. E-bike riders must be 14 years or older, and they need to be aware of motorists, cyclists, and pedestrians and ensure their actions are safe. The WPS says tickets can be issued if an e-bike rider violates the rules of the road.
3: When people talk about data centers, they're not all talking about the same kind of facility. Some are used to support services like social media, streaming, and online maps, while others are designed for much larger computing tasks. Gordon Moore with the Southeast Tech Hub says the difference comes down to what the facility is built to handle.
7: The ones that are being used to train the AI models, where you just give these AI models a big chunk of data and it learns from that data and you test that data, those data centers are the hyperscalers.
3: The distinction is important as Saskatchewan considers how large-scale AI data center development could affect the province. For these stories and more, visit discoverweyburn.com.
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3: Cloudy this evening with a low of 4, a windy Wednesday with a high of 17, then a sunny stretch as Thursday hits 19, Friday climbs to 23, and Saturday reaches 24. 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
2: A fairly straightforward forecast for the next couple of days. Cloudy this evening with a low of 4. Wednesday is windy with a high of 17. And Thursday reaches 19 with plenty of sunshine. Find the area's official forecast and stream us anywhere on the Discover Weyburn app. I'm Larissa McEwen.
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8: A breezy midweek is on the way. Cloudy this evening with a low of 4. Wednesday brings wind and a high of 17, and Thursday reaches 19. Stay weather ready and stream us anywhere by downloading the Discover Weyburn app. I'm Larissa McEwen.
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2: Good evening, I'm Larissa McEwen. The Taylor Japp murder trial has now reached the jury deliberation stage. Discover Weyburn's Lois Fever takes us inside the latest court proceedings.
3: Justice Michael Morris told jurors they have three possible verdicts: not guilty, guilty of manslaughter but not second-degree murder, or guilty of second-degree murder. He reminded them that the verdict must be unanimous and that they should discuss the case with one another while making every reasonable effort to reach a decision. Once they reach a verdict, the foreperson will announce it in court, but the jury will not give reasons for its decision. The jury began deliberating Monday after hearing the judge's final instructions.
2: As modern society uses lithium-ion batteries for just about everything, it's important to know the warning signs of malfunction. This includes swelling or bulging, excessive heat, strange odors, leaking fluids, discoloration, or hissing, popping, or cracking sounds. The theme for this year's Fire Prevention Week is Safe Charging is a Superpower, Charge into Fire Safety. Acting Fire Chief Mike Woke with the Weyburn Fire Department says you don't have to keep the old batteries in your home either.
4: We actually do have drop-offs for batteries at the Fire Hall, Public Works Building, and at City Hall. So we work with a vendor to properly package and dispose these batteries and send them back for disposal.
2: Woke adds anyone with questions about batteries can also call them anytime on the non-emergency line. Did you know the Weyburn Police Service will issue a ticket to the rider of an e-bike if they're not following road safety rules? Discover Weyburn's Marna McManus has the details.
5: Numerous complaints were made last week to the Weyburn Police Service about the riders of e-bikes being unsafe on the roads and even riding on the sidewalks. The WPS reminds all e-bike users to familiarize themselves with the rules that apply to their bikes and to ride responsibly. For example, e-bike riders must be at least 14 years old and they need to ensure their actions don't create hazards. Be aware of motorists, cyclists, and pedestrians.
2: Data centers don't just train AI models, they also support the online services people use every day. Gordon Moore with the Southeast Tech Hub says AI has been part of those systems for years.
6: Server farms that store your data for whatever you're doing also run AI. AI is managing those server farms for you. If you go and read Meta's AI page, you will discover that Facebook has been running AI since 2010.
2: Moore says the recent generative AI boom is drawing new attention to the technology. For these stories and more, visit discoverweyburn.com.
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2: Cloudy this evening with a low of 4, a windy Wednesday with a high of 17, then a sunny stretch as Thursday hits 19, Friday climbs to 23, and Saturday reaches 24. 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
4: A fairly straightforward forecast for the next couple of days. Cloudy this evening with a low of 4. Wednesday is windy with a high of 17. And Thursday reaches 19 with plenty of sunshine. Find the area's official forecast and stream us anywhere on the Discover Weyburn app. I'm Larissa McEwen.
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5: A breezy midweek is on the way, cloudy this evening with a low of 4. Wednesday brings wind and a high of 17, and Thursday reaches 19. 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
2: Good evening, I'm Larissa McEwen. The jury is now deliberating in Taylor Drapp's second-degree murder trial in Estevan Court of King's Bench. Discover Weyburn's Lois Fever has more from court.
3: Just as Michael Morris spent much of Monday giving the jury his final instructions, he reminded jurors that the Crown has the responsibility of proving Taylor Drapp's guilt beyond a reasonable doubt, and that if they have a reasonable doubt about his guilt, they must find him not guilty. Justice Morris also instructed them to consider the evidence with an open mind, discuss their views with one another, and make every reasonable effort to reach a verdict. The jury is now deliberating after receiving those final instructions from the judge.
2: The theme for Fire Prevention Week is Safe Charging as a Superpower, Charging to Fire Safety. Weyburn's Acting Fire Chief Mike Woke says while families rely on devices powered by lithium-ion batteries, they must be used responsibly to prevent fires and injuries.
4: We see a lot of lithium-ion batteries are found in our phones, our laptops, power tools, e-bikes, toys, everything like that's convenient. But if they get damaged, they become a huge hazard inside your home.
2: He shares how to prevent fires from these batteries.
4: Use the proper charging cord. Recognize if your batteries are starting to smell funny or if they're getting super hot.
2: Woke says if the batteries start smoking, leave them where they are, leave your house, and call 911 as the thermal runaway can cause intense fires and toxic fumes and smoke. The Weyburn Police Service received numerous complaints last week regarding the operation of e-bikes within the community. Discover Weyburn's Marna McManus has more.
5: Concerns reported to the WPS last week included riders traveling at excessive speeds, operating e-bikes in an erratic or unsafe manner, and riding on sidewalks. E-bike riders are required to follow the rules of the road and operate their e-bikes in a safe and responsible manner, being aware of motorists, cyclists, and pedestrians, and ensuring their actions don't create a hazard for themselves or for others. E-bikes must not be operated by someone under 14 years of age.
2: Saskatchewan is seeing large data center projects, including a 300-megawatt facility south of Regina. With that scale of development comes a big demand for electricity. Gordon Moore, executive director of the Southeast Tech Hub, explains why location matters.
6: You want to put the data center closest to the power production as possible, because if it's far away, then you've got more transmission lines that could break, fail, or what have you. 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
2: Moore says power reliability is an important consideration when planning a data center. 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
2: Cloudy this evening with a low of 4, a windy Wednesday with a high of 17, then a sunny stretch as Thursday hits 19, Friday climbs to 23, and Saturday reaches 24. 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
5: A fairly straightforward forecast for the next couple of days. Cloudy this evening with a low of 4. Wednesday is windy with a high of 17. And Thursday reaches 19 with plenty of sunshine. Find the area's official forecast and stream us anywhere on the Discover Weyburn app. I'm Larissa McEwen.
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7: A breezy midweek is on the way, cloudy this evening with a low of 4. Wednesday brings wind and a high of 17, and Thursday reaches 19. 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
3: A fairly straightforward forecast for the next couple of days. Cloudy this evening with a low of 4. Wednesday.

0: windy with a high of 17, and Thursday reaches 19 with plenty of sunshine. 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
2: A breezy midweek is on the way. Cloudy this evening with a low of 4. Wednesday brings wind and a high of 17, and Thursday reaches 19. Stay weather ready and stream us anywhere by downloading the Discover Weyburn app. I'm Larissa McEwen.
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3: A fairly straightforward forecast for the next couple of days. Cloudy this evening with a low of 4. Wednesday is windy with a high of 17. And Thursday reaches 19 with plenty of sunshine. Find the area's official forecast and stream us anywhere on the Discover Weyburn app. I'm Larissa McEwen.
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3: A breezy midweek is on the way. Cloudy this evening with a low of 4. Wednesday brings wind and a high of 17, and Thursday reaches 19. Stay weather ready and stream us anywhere by downloading the Discover Weyburn app. I'm Larissa McEwen.
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5: Temperatures stay fairly mild over the next couple of days. Cloudy overnight with a low of 4. Wednesday's breezy and reach 17. And by Thursday, temperatures climb to 19. 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
1: Temperatures climb a little as we head through the week. Cloudy overnight with a low of 4. Wednesday brings stronger winds and a high of 17. And Thursday warms to 19. Find the area's official forecast and stream us anywhere

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1: Temperatures stay fairly mild over the next couple of days. Cloudy overnight with a low of 4. Wednesday's breezy and reach 17. And by Thursday, temperatures climb to 19. 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
3: Temperatures climb a little as we head through the week. Cloudy overnight with a low of 4. Wednesday brings stronger winds and a high of 17. And Thursday warms to 19. Find the area's official forecast and stream us anywhere on the Discover Weyburn app. I'm Larissa McEwen.
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5: Temperatures stay fairly mild over the next couple of days. Cloudy overnight with a low of 4. Wednesday's breezy and reach 17. And by Thursday, temperatures climb to 19. 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
3: Temperatures climb a little as we head through the week. Cloudy overnight with a low of 4. Wednesday brings stronger winds and a high of 17. And Thursday warms to 19. Find the area's official forecast and stream us anywhere on the Discover Weyburn app. I'm Larissa McEwen.
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1: Temperatures stay fairly mild over the next couple of days. Cloudy overnight with a low of 4. Wednesday's breezy and reach 17. And by Thursday, temperatures climb to 19. 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

a low of 4. Wednesday brings stronger winds and a high of 17. And Thursday warms to 19. Find the area's official forecast and stream us anywhere on the Discover Weyburn app. I'm Larissa McEwen.

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1: 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Something kinda like we used to do. 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
5: Temperatures stay fairly mild over the next couple of days. Cloudy overnight with a low of 4. Wednesday's breezy and reach 17. And by Thursday, temperatures climb to 19. Stay weather ready and stream us anywhere by downloading the Discover Wayburn app. I'm Larissa McEwen.
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2: Temperatures climb a little as we head through the week. Cloudy overnight with a low of 4. Wednesday brings stronger winds and a high of 17. And Thursday warms to 19. Find the area's official forecast and stream us anywhere on the Discover Weyburn app. I'm Larissa McEwen.
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1: Temperatures stay fairly mild over the next couple of days. Cloudy overnight with a low of 4. Wednesday's breezy and reach 17. And by Thursday, temperatures climb to 19. Stay weather ready and stream us anywhere by downloading the Discover Weyburn app. I'm Larissa McEwen.
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4: Mainly sunny today, wind from the west gusting to 50 late this morning, and a

0: High of 16 degrees. Increasing cloudiness this evening. That wind will ease up with a low of +4. Cloudy in the morning tomorrow, then clearing in the afternoon. We'll see a high of 18 and sunny with a high of 21 on Friday. You can get the latest forecast at your fingertips by clicking the sun icon on the Discover Weyburn app. I'm Marna McManus.
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2: Good morning. I'm Marna McManus. The Weyburn Police Service responded to 98 calls for service last week. Natasha Weeb reports.
3: On October 2nd, officers responded to a report of three men starting a fire on railway tracks near Allen Street. Police saw the men flee and pursued them on foot. Two were found hiding in tall grass while the third was located on the tracks. All three were intoxicated and were issued trespassing tickets after police consulted CPKC Police Service. They were held in cells until sober. The Weyburn Fire Department assisted in containing the fire that involved railway ties. Police are also investigating suspected vandalism at Barber Motors, where windows were damaged by what appear to be rocks.
2: The Weyburn Fire Department is visiting local students as part of public engagement for National Fire Prevention Week this week. Deputy Fire Chief Mike Cadott says sharing safety regulations and best practices is an important part of fostering community safety.
4: It's not to punish people, it's to protect them. And unfortunately, regulations in the fire service have a history of being a bit reactive. They tend to happen because of an event. And then after a serious event, then some legislation is put in place. So fire prevention, we hope to be a bit more proactive.
2: Cadott, alongside Acting Chief Mike Woke and firefighters Bryden Natick and Kelsey Arnott, visited Legacy Park Elementary School yesterday. Find a gallery of photos on Discover Weyburn. The Weyburn Free Little Pantry was started by Colleen Morris a number of years ago and has since grown into a community-based food support service. Morris now runs it with Ardell Waldner, and the two provide food hampers, home-cooked meals, school snacks, and support for seniors. Morris says the pantry came from her desire to help people in the community.
5: I seen the need in the community. There was a lot of families that were going without suppers or without their kids weren't going to school during the week because they had nothing to send them for lunch. So I seen that and wanted to jump on helping.
2: The pantry is now supporting 213 families in the Weyburn area. This is up from 79 families last year. The Weyburn Youth Center will host their annual general meeting on November 1st at 6:30. Board member Susan Adderley says they recently installed a new security system inside and outside the building as they continue working toward reopening. There are still some repairs to be completed.
6: We're always looking for people who would be willing to come out and lend a hand with various maintenance items and also repairs that happen with, as you know, in a home, and it's the same thing, it's a house. So right now we have a leak in the roof, so we're looking for some handy men or women that might be able to lend us a hand.
2: Adderley adds they'll have special guest John Rempel with the Canadian Youth for Christ, a question and answer time, and refreshments at the AGM. No RSVP is required. For these stories and more, visit discoverweyburn.com.
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2: The first round of the co-op challenge took place last night between the senior girls volleyball Estevan Alex and the Weyburn Eagles. The night ended with a three-set win for Weyburn to Estevan's one, with Eagles coach Andrea Kerr giving the rundown.
7: It was really tight first set. Second set, also another tight matchup. We had to come from behind. Third set, we felt like we had a little bit more control of that particular match. And going into the fourth match, we had a little bit of a lead there, and Estevan was pushing us at the end, and we just had to kind of finish her out.
2: The teams meet again on the 14th in Weyburn to settle the co-op challenge. The Richardson Pioneer Weyburn Red Wings have had a few days off, but now they're heading out onto the road today. First, they'll head to Melfort to face the Mustangs tonight. Head coach and general manager Cody Mapes.
8: They're a team that has really finished the year well last year, and I think they've kind of carried that over into this year. Their expectations of how they play are a certain way, and you know, I think it's going to be a good test for our group to dig deep and make sure we're competitive, because we know that they're going to have that all night.
2: From Melfort, the Wings will head up to LaRonge to take on the Ice Wolves for two games, Friday and Saturday nights. You'll be able to listen live to tonight's game and those weekend games on Great Plains Ford, Red Wing Radio, Country 106.7. Voice of the Wings, Dylan Fiesel, will have the call, beginning with the pregame shows at 7:15.
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2: Mainly sunny today. West wind gusting to 50 late this morning and a high of 16. Increasing cloudiness this evening, wind easing up with a low of plus 4. Mainly cloudy tomorrow morning, clearing in the afternoon and a high of 18. Sunny with a high of 21 on Friday and on Saturday. And we'll see cloudy skies for Sunday, a possibility of showers, and a high of 10 degrees. 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

0: Rodrigo. It's Drop Dead on Magic 103. I'm Dara Curry. Good morning. Just after 6 o'clock this Wednesday. Yes, we are halfway through the work week, of course, inching closer and closer to Thanksgiving weekend, anticipating that it's going to cool off a little bit as we get into that weekend. We have your full forecast in just a few. We'll also hear from Billie Eilish.
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3: Mainly sunny today, wind from the west gusting to 50 late this morning and a high of 16 degrees. Increasing cloudiness this evening, that wind will ease up with a low of plus 4. Cloudy in the morning tomorrow, then clearing in the afternoon. We'll see a high of 18 and sunny with a high of 21 on Friday. 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

Billie Eilish, it's Birds of a Feather on Magic 103. I'm Dara. It is quarter after six this Wednesday morning. 2 degrees right now, 16 for our high. We have weather in just a few. We'll also let you know what's up today. Right after Chainsmokers and Coldplay, it's Something Just Like This on Magic 103.

0: The Chainsmokers and Coldplay on Magic 103. It's something just like this. Wednesday is here. Dara, 2 degrees right now, 16 for our high. Yeah, it's going to be one of the cooler days that we'll see this week. We have your full forecast in just a moment. First, as you get ready to take on the day.
1: What's up, Weyburn?
0: Well, there is Area 5 garbage pickup today. Over at the family place, they have Moving and Grooving with Danny and Free Potatoes. Details on that on their Facebook page. Knights of Columbus Bingo is tonight. And over at the library, they have Carver's Niche. In Between Club, they are doing a virtual escape room. Yeah, that's what's up. We've got music in just a moment from Miley.
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0: Riley on Magic 103. It's Bass Persuades. How's it going, Dara? It is just about 6:30 this Wednesday. 16 degrees for our high. We do have your full forecast coming up in just a few moments. We're also going to hear from Daniel Powder.
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3: 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And a busy week last week for the Weyburn Police Service. 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
1: Good morning. I'm Marna McManus. The Weyburn Police Service responded to 98 calls for service last week, including several mischief-related incidents. Discover Weyburn's Natasha Weeb has more.
2: On October 2nd, police were called to a hotel after a guest reportedly caused damage. Officers determined the man had damaged hotel property and was also under a conditional sentence order. Police say he breached the order through the mischief, as well as by violating a condition related to his approved residence. He was arrested and held for a court appearance. The following day, police investigated damage to windows at Barber Motors. The damage appears to have been caused by rocks, and the investigation remains ongoing. Police are asking anyone with information to call the WPS.
1: The Weyburn Fire Department is sharing fire safety information and regulations for Fire Prevention Week. Deputy Fire Chief Mike Cadott says public engagement is how they proactively foster community safety, saying many people don't realize the gravity of a fire until they're faced with it.
3: Fire is not something that everyone sees on a day-to-day basis. It's kind of that unknown enemy that people don't really understand. So outreach is extremely important. Education is very important. Anyone who's had a fire certainly will have the scars to remember it. And I'm not talking physical, I'm talking the mental scars to understand what a fire does.
1: Firefighters this week are attending local schools to share fire safety messages. And Cadott hopes the students take the information home to their families. The Weyburn Free Little Pantry, run by Colleen Morris and Ardell Waldner, now supports 213 families in the community. From home-cooked meals to school snacks, the pair say they're always finding new ways to help. Waldner says there are also ways for others in the community to pitch in.
4: We need more hands. We need more people that are willing to

0: Center coming up November 1st. Board member Susan Adderley says they're excited to share more on what's new.
1: We have rebranded. Tags is now no longer Tags. We figured it needed an upgrade and it's been Tags for a long time. So the new name is The Edge, and it actually has an acronym. So it stands for Everyday God Encounters.
0: Adderley says there's still some repairs to be completed at the youth center before they can reopen, including a leak in the roof. They're looking for volunteers who can help with maintenance and repairs around the property. For these stories and more, visit discoverweyburn.com.
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0: Two senior girls volleyball teams facing off last night with the Estevan Alex hosting the Weyburn Eagles in the Co-op Challenge. Though the Alex fell with only one set secured to the Eagles 3, Estevan coach Hunter Perkins says the home team played well.
3: We want to just keep our energy throughout all three sets. Five set matches longer than what we usually play, so sometimes that's difficult, but we finished strong and we ended strong, so that's positive.
0: The teams meet again on October 14th here in Weyburn for the second match in the Co-op Challenge. The Richardson Pioneer Weyburn Red Wings head out today on a northern road swing. First game happens tonight in Melfort as the Wings take on the Mustangs. Head coach and general manager Cody Mape says road trips are great team building.
4: You know, we're seven games in and, you know, there's a lot of good things going on. I think our guys have done a good job here off the ice to come together as a group. But there's nothing. You can't replace a good road trip early in the year.
0: The Wings will head up to LaRonge for two weekend games against the Ice Wolves Friday and Saturday. You'll be able to listen live to all of the road games on Great Plains Ford, Red Wing Radio, Country 106.7, with voice of the Wings' Dylan Fiesel kicking off with a pregame show at 7:15.
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0: Mainly sunny today. West wind gusting to 50 late this morning and a high of 16. Increasing cloudiness this evening, wind easing up with a low of plus 4. Mainly cloudy tomorrow morning, clearing in the afternoon and a high of 18. Sunny with a high of 21 on Friday and on Saturday. And we'll see cloudy skies for Sunday, a possibility of showers and a high of 10 degrees. 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

it. 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It's 6:40 Wednesday morning. I'm Dara Curry. 2 degrees right now, 16 for our high. We have your full forecast in just a few. First, let's keep it going with Shawn Mendes and Justin Bieber. It's Monster. You put me on a pedestal.

0: Shawn Mendes and Justin Bieber, it's Monster. It's on Magic 103. How's it going? I'm Dara Curry. Good morning and happy Wednesday. Well, 16 degrees for our high today. Yeah, that is going to be a little bit cooler than what we've seen throughout the earlier parts of the week. And we're going to be kind of all over the place as we head into Thanksgiving weekend. It is expected to cool off on Thanksgiving, kind of regardless of which day you celebrate it on. You know, Sunday looking at 10 degrees and rain with a chance of maybe even some flurries overnight, and then Monday, 7 degrees. So yeah, Mother Nature definitely keeping us on our toes this Thanksgiving weekend. We have your full forecast in just a few. We'll also hear from Dominic Fike.
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3: Mainly sunny today, wind from the west gusting to 50 late this morning and a high of 16 degrees. Increasing cloudiness this evening, that wind will ease up with a low of plus 4. Cloudy in the morning tomorrow, then clearing in the afternoon, we'll see a high of 18 and sunny with a high of 21 on Friday. You can get the latest forecast at your fingertips by clicking the sun icon on the Discover Weyburn app. I'm Marna McManus.
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0: Charlotte Card and the Way We Touch on Magic 103. It's 6:50. I'm Dara Curry. 16 degrees for our high today. We're hovering around that 3-degree mark right now. We do have your full forecast in just a few. We're also going to hear from Cameron Whitcomb.
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2: 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I'm Marna McManus. Weyburn Police Service is highlighting several incidents from a week in which officers responded to 98 calls for service. 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
3: On October 2nd, three intoxicated men were found after police responded to a report of a fire on railway tracks near Allen Street. Officers pursued the men after they fled, finding two hiding in tall grass and another on the tracks. After consulting CPKC Police Service, officers issued all three trespassing tickets and held them until they were sober. The Weyburn Fire Department helped contain the fire, which involved railway ties. Police are also investigating suspected vandalism at Barber Motors and are asking the public to report information to the WPS.
2: Local firefighters are visiting Weyburn's elementary schools this week to share fire safety tips as part of National Fire Prevention Week.

0: Topics range from how to escape a burning building to how often to change the batteries in a smoke detector. Deputy Fire Chief Mike Cadott says students are typically more receptive to this message than adults are.
1: The bonus of this is, even if this is not in place in the household, that kids will go home, say to their parents, hey, where's our meeting place? Where's our smoke detectors? Have we changed the batteries? Are they working? Are they tested, right? So some of these questions, you know, certainly influence the parents if that hasn't already been done.
0: Cadott says their messaging is important, as many people disregard fire prevention until they face a fire themselves. The Weyburn Free Little Pantry provides home-cooked meals to families in the community, with some of the food coming from their own gardens. Colleen Morris and Ardell Waldner both work full-time while running the pantry. Waldner says community support has helped them keep up with the demand.
2: We have lots of zucchini, lots of garden items that we're just using to prepare some of these meals. I've been approached to have different people that sometimes give me money to help me.
0: The pair are now helping 213 families in Weyburn, up from 79 families last year. The Weyburn Youth Center will host its annual general meeting on November 1st at 6:30. They'll have special guest John Rempel with Canadian Youth for Christ, a question and answer, and refreshments at the AGM, with no RSVP required from the public. Board member Susan Adderley.
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0: She adds the AGM will go until about 8 that night, and it's a chance for the community to learn more about the youth center and find ways to support its work with local youth. 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
0: It was a hard-fought battle for senior girls volleyball last night, but the Weyburn Eagles beat the Estevan Elects 3-1 in the co-op challenge. After beating the Elects at home in Estevan Comprehensive School, Weyburn's coach Andrea Kerr says the Eagles have more to work on.
5: I think every team has those aspects that they have to work on, and we will continue to do that. We like to start off slower than we'd like, and I think we need to kind of pick that up a little sooner in the match so that we feel like we have a little bit more consistent play at the beginning of each set.
0: The teams face off again next Wednesday in Weyburn for the final night of the co-op challenge. The Richardson Pioneer Weyburn Red Wings head out onto the road today, first to Melfort to face the Mustangs tonight. Head coach and general manager Cody Mapes.
6: We haven't had a ton of practice time lately just with how our schedule was, and so it's a little bit of learned by, you know, trial and error. And, you know, I think our guys have done a good job to adapt early on and learn what our standards are and what we believe is going to give us success as the year goes on. And, you know, I think there's obviously some things that we need to clean up. Like, we can't be giving up 5 goals a game, but it is nice to know that we've got some firepower to outscore our problems at times.
0: The Wings will then head to LaRonde to take on the Ice Wolves Friday and Saturday nights. You'll be able to listen live to tonight's game and the weekend games on Great Plains Ford, Red Wing Radio, Country 106.7. Voice of the Wings Dylan Fiesel will have the call, beginning with the pregame show at 7:15.
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0: Mainly sunny today. West wind gusting to 50 late this morning and a high of 16. Increasing cloudiness this evening, wind easing up with a low of +4. Mainly cloudy tomorrow morning, clearing in the afternoon and a high of 18. Sunny with a high of 21 on Friday and on Saturday. And we'll see cloudy skies for Sunday, a possibility of showers, and a high of 10 degrees. 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

0: Martin Garrison, Ed Sheeran, it's Repeat It on Magic 103. It's just after 7 o'clock. I'm Dara Curry. So Magic 103 turned 20 in September. Yes, we are celebrating 20 years of Magic 103 with ZOMG. Yes, we have these ZOMG cards that we're going to be hiding in different locations throughout Weyburn. You can find them, scan the back, and then be entered in to win tickets to see Amanda Marshall and Tom Cochran in Moose Jaw. Now, we've already had a couple qualifiers for this, but we are going to be continuing the fun all October long. All October. So make sure you are following along on social media, finding that card, and getting in to win.
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3: Mainly sunny today, wind from the west gusting to 50 late this morning and a high of 16 degrees. Increasing cloudiness this evening, that wind will ease up with a low of plus 4. Cloudy in the morning tomorrow, then clearing in the afternoon, we'll see a high of 18 and sunny with a high of 21 on Friday. You can get the latest forecast at your fingertips by clicking the sun icon on the Discover Weyburn app. I'm Marna McManus.
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0: Sisters, that's what I like on Magic 103. It's 20 after 7. I'm Dara Curry. Good morning. So we've been chatting a lot about the fact that Magic 103 is celebrating 20 years. Yeah, it's 20 years since Magic 103 officially launched. Now, yesterday we put together a little bit of a story and a video. There is a whole bunch of pictures that I found from over the past 20 years. You can head on over and check it out. Reminisce a little bit and go, oh yeah, I remember that. There was a lot of that for me. There was so much that I was like, oh my goodness, I forgot about Fly Free with Magic 103 and Pop for Perry and some of the Valentine's Day things we did. It was so much fun to take a look back over 20 years. Definitely encourage you to do that as well. You'll also get all the details on ZOMG, our 20th anniversary celebration. Make sure you're heading to discoverwayburn.com right now and checking it out.
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0: It's Mr. Know-It-All. It's on Magic 103. I'm Dara. It's just about 7:30. We're expecting temperatures kind of on the cooler side today, as I've mentioned, 16 degrees. We have your full forecast in just a few. We'll also hear from Naomi Sharon.
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2: It's National Fire Prevention Week this week. We'll be hearing from Deputy Fire Chief Mike Cadott on the importance of fostering community safety. And in sports, the co-op challenge got underway last night in Estevan. We'll be hearing from Eagles coach Andrea Kerr and head coach and general manager of the Richardson Pioneer Weyburn Red Wings, Cody Mapes, shares on the upcoming road swing. Stay tuned.
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1: Good morning. I'm Marna McManus. The Weyburn Police Service responded to 98 calls for service last week. Natasha Weeb reports.
2: On October 2nd, officers responded to a report of three men starting a fire on railway tracks near Allen Street. Police saw the men flee and pursued them on foot. Two were found hiding in tall grass while the third was located on the tracks. All three were intoxicated and were issued trespassing tickets after police consulted CPKC Police Service. They were held in cells until sober. The Weyburn Fire Department assisted in containing the fire that involved railway ties. Police are also investigating suspected vandalism at Barber Motors, where windows were damaged by what appear to be rocks.
1: The Weyburn Fire Department is visiting local students as part of public engagement for National Fire Prevention Week this week.

0: Deputy Fire Chief Mike Cadott says sharing safety regulations and best practices is an important part of fostering community safety.
1: It's not to punish people, it's to protect them. And unfortunately, regulations in the fire service have a history of being a bit reactive. They tend to happen because of an event. And then after a serious event, then some legislation is put in place. So fire prevention, we hope to be a bit more proactive.
0: Cadott, alongside Acting Chief Mike Woke and firefighters Bryden Natick and Kelsey Arnott, visited Legacy Park Elementary School yesterday. Find a gallery of photos on Discover Weyburn. The Weyburn Free Little Pantry was started by Colleen Morris a number of years ago and has since grown into a community-based food support service. Morris now runs it with Ardell Waldner, and the two provide food hampers, home-cooked meals, school snacks, and support for seniors. Morris says the pantry came from her desire to help people in the community.
2: I seen the need in the community. There was a lot of families that were going without suppers or without their kids weren't going to school during the week because they had nothing to send them for lunch. So I seen that and wanted to jump on helping.
0: The pantry is now supporting 213 families in the Weyburn area. This is up from 79 families last year. The Weyburn Youth Center will host their annual general meeting on November 1st at 6:30. Board member Susan Adderley says they recently installed a new security system inside and outside the building as they continue working toward reopening. There are still some repairs to be completed.
3: We're always looking for people who would be willing to come out and lend a hand with various maintenance items and also repairs that happen with, as you know, in a home, and it's the same thing, it's a house. So right now we have a leak in the roof, so we're looking for some handy men or women that might be able to lend us a hand.
0: Adderley adds they'll have special guest John Rempel with the Canadian Youth for Christ, a question and answer time, and refreshments at the AGM. No RSVP is required. For these stories and more, visit discoverweyburn.com.
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0: The first round of the co-op challenge took place last night between the senior girls volleyball Estevan Alex and the Weyburn Eagles. The night ended with a three-set win for Weyburn to Estevan's one, with Eagles coach Andrea Kerr giving the rundown.
5: It was really tight first set. Second set, also another tight matchup. We had to come from behind. Third set, we felt like we had a little bit more control of that particular match, and going into the fourth match we had a little bit of a lead there, and Estevan was pushing us at the end and we just had to kind of finish her out.
0: The teams meet again on the 14th in Weyburn to settle the co-op challenge. The Richardson Pioneer Weyburn Red

0: really finished the year well last year, and I think they've kind of carried that over into this year. Their expectations of how they play are a certain way, and you know, I think it's going to be a good test for our group to dig deep and make sure we're competitive, because we know that they're going to have that all night.
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1: Mainly sunny today. West wind gusting to 50 late this morning and a high of 16. Increasing cloudiness this evening, wind easing up with a low of plus 4. Mainly cloudy tomorrow morning, clearing in the afternoon and a high of 18. Sunny with a high of 21 on Friday and on Saturday. And we'll see cloudy skies for Sunday, a possibility of showers, and a high of 10 degrees. 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

0: Preston Pablo, it's for keeps. How's it going? I'm Dara. It is 7:40 this Wednesday morning. Yes, sun's starting to shine. We are warming up to about 16 degrees currently at that 1 degree mark. We have your full forecast in just a few. First, we are ready to go with another impossible question. Yes, call or text your answer in on the Magic 103 Talk and Text Line. That is 306-848-1035. Apparently, the average man has roughly six of these. What could it be? Call or text your answer in 306-848-1035. First one through with the correct answer will be named today's impossible question genius and be treated to some delicious pump jacks. A friendly reminder, if you've won anything in the past 2 weeks, let's allow others the same opportunity. 848-1035. The average man has roughly six of these. What could it be?
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7: Mainly sunny today, wind from the west gusting to 50 late this morning and a high of 16 degrees. Increasing cloudiness this evening, that wind will ease up with a low of plus 4. Cloudy in the morning tomorrow, then clearing in the afternoon, we'll see a high of 18 and sunny with a high of 21 on Friday. You can get the latest forecast at your fingertips by clicking the sun icon on the Discover Weyburn app. I'm Marna McManus.
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0: you haven't spilled coffee on your shirt yet, you are winning. Keep the streak alive. 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
1: Yeah, we just had Stella Lefty in there with Boston. And of course, we are continuing today's impossible question. The average man has roughly six of these. What could it be? Some great guesses coming in on the Magic 103 talk and text line. Sunday said mugs or pens. Paul said shoes. Denise also said shoes, actually. Robin guessed belts. We've got friends in there. And Kristen said ties. Those are great guesses. They're phenomenal guesses, but not the one we're going for. So what could it be? I'll give you a bit of a hint. It's not actually a physical object. Yeah, the average man has roughly six of these. What could it be? 848-1035.

0: the way on Magic 103. Dara, good morning. Okay, we have to wrap up today's impossible question. The average man has roughly six of these. What could they be? Now, my hint was they are not actual physical objects. And if I could give it to someone just for trying so hard to get the right answer, it would probably go to Paul because he said favorite songs, crushes, TV show. The list continued on and on, but he never actually came away with the correct answer. The average man has roughly six dad jokes. They've got dad jokes. They're just sitting there waiting for the opportunity to make the joke. I stumped everyone today. We'll have another impossible question tomorrow morning.
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2: We have rebranded. It's been Tags for a long time. So the new name is The Edge.
3: Susan Adderley with the Weyburn Youth Center shares on their upcoming AGM November 1st. And a busy week last week for the Weyburn Police Service. Our own Natasha Weeb will be reporting on that coming up in just a few. Stay tuned.
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2: Good morning. I'm Marna McManus. The Weyburn Police Service responded to 98 calls for service last week, including several mischief-related incidents. Discover Weyburn's Natasha Weeb has more.
3: On October 2nd, police were called to a hotel after a guest reportedly caused damage. Officers determined the man had damaged hotel property and was also under a conditional sentence order. Police say he breached the order through the mischief, as well as by violating a condition related to his approved residence. He was arrested and held for a court appearance. The following day, police investigated damage to windows at Barber Motors. The damage appears to have been caused by rocks, and the investigation remains ongoing. Police are asking anyone with information to call the WPS.
2: The Weyburn Fire Department is sharing fire safety information and regulations for Fire Prevention Week. Deputy Fire Chief Mike Cadott says public engagement is how they proactively foster community safety, saying many people don't realize the gravity of a fire until they're faced with it.
4: Fire is not something that everyone sees on a day-to-day basis. It's kind of that unknown enemy that people don't really understand. So outreach is extremely important. Education is very important. Anyone who's had a fire certainly will have the scars to remember it. And I'm not talking physical, I'm talking the mental scars to understand what a fire does.
2: Firefighters this week are attending local schools to share fire safety messages. And Cadott hopes the students take the information home to their families. The Weyburn Free Little Pantry, run by Colleen Morris and Ardell Waldner, now supports 213 families in the community. From home-cooked meals to school snacks, the pair say they're always finding new ways to help. Waldner says there are also ways for others in the community to pitch in.
5: We need more hands. We need more people that are willing to bake for us. We can provide some of the supplies to make school snack. There's many things that people could do that could help us.
2: Morris and Waldner say people can help by volunteering, donating food or funds, and they're also planning an online auction to raise money for the pantry. The public is welcome to attend the annual general meeting for the Weyburn Youth Center coming up November 1st. Board member Susan Adderley says they're excited to share more on what's new.
6: We have rebranded. Tags is now no longer Tags. We figured it needed an upgrade, and it's been Tags for a long time. So the new name is The Edge, and it actually has an acronym. So it stands for Everyday God Encounters.
2: Adderley says there's still some repairs to be completed at the youth center before they can reopen, including a leak in the roof. They're looking for volunteers who can help with maintenance and repairs around the property. For these stories and more, visit discoverweyburn.com.
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2: Two senior girls volleyball teams facing off last night with the Estevan Elects hosting the Weyburn Eagles in the Co-op Challenge. Though the Elects fell with only one set secured to the Eagles 3, Estevan coach Hunter Perkins says the home team played well.
8: We want to just keep our energy throughout all three sets, five set matches longer than what we usually play, so sometimes that's difficult, but we finished strong and we ended strong, so that's positive.
2: The teams meet again on October 14th here in Weyburn for the second match in the Co-op Challenge. The Richardson Pioneer Weyburn Red Wings head out today on a northern road swing. First game happens tonight in Melfort as the Wings take on the Mustangs. Head coach and general manager Cody Mape says road trips are great team building.
9: You know, we're seven games in and, you know, there's a lot of good things going on. I think our guys have done a good job here off the ice to come together as a group. But there's nothing. You can't replace a good road trip early in the year.
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2: Mainly sunny today. West wind gusting to 50 late this morning and a high of 16. Increasing cloudiness this evening, wind easing up with a low of +4. Mainly cloudy tomorrow morning, clearing in the afternoon, and a high

0: of 18. Sunny with a high of 21 on Friday and on Saturday. And we'll see cloudy skies for Sunday, a possibility of showers, and a high of 10 degrees. 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

0: Taylor Swift, I Knew and I Knew You. It's on Magic 103. It's just after 8 o'clock. Sun is shining. We're expecting temperatures right around 16 degrees today. It did actually cool off as the morning continued on. Currently at that 1 degree mark. Love that for us. We've got your full forecast in just a few. First, it's almost time for the kids to get ready for school. It is day 6 in the elementary schools at Legacy Park. They have grade 6 girls volleyball. And at St. Mike's, they have canteen for grade 7 through 9 and hot lunch. That's it for the kids. Enjoy it.
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1: Mainly sunny today, wind from the west gusting to 50 late this morning and a high of 16 degrees. Increasing cloudiness this evening, that wind will ease up with a low of plus 4. Cloudy in the morning tomorrow, then clearing in the afternoon. We'll see a high of 18 and sunny with a high of 21 on Friday. You can get the latest forecast at your fingertips by clicking the sun icon on the Discover Weyburn app. I'm Marna McManus.

Off the K-Pop Demon Hunter soundtrack, it's Golden. Yes, good morning, I'm Dara. It's 8:15. We've got some birthdays to celebrate in just a few moments. First, it's American author's Best Day of My Life on Magic 103.

0: Heather's It's Best Day of My Life on Magic 103. Dara, how's it going? It is 20 after 8 this Wednesday. 16 degrees for our high, and we have some birthdays to celebrate, starting with a few celebrities. Singer John Mellencamp is 75. Alison Munn, whom I can't quite remember what I actually know her from, but I was super surprised when she showed up in Nikki, Ricky, Dicky, and Dawn. She is celebrating 52. Sean Ashmore and his twin brother Aaron celebrating 47. Toni Braxton celebrating 59. Louis Capaldi is 30. And Simon Cowell, who has the job that I think everybody wants. He's famous because he made other people famous. Anyways, he is celebrating 67. Over to some local celebrities with the Magic 103 Birthday Club. There is a lot today. Happy birthday, Gary Weiss, celebrating 72. That one from all your friends and family. Weston McKinney is celebrating 3 today. That one from your friends and family. Happy birthday, Billy Cuthbert. Bryce Bell celebrating 11. That one from Grandma and Grandpa Bell. As is Ayla Bell. That one also from Grandma and Grandpa Bell. Kason Giroux celebrating 10 today. That one from Mom and Brandon. Happy 14th birthday, Dominic Luce, from all your friends and family. Thomas Mangenberg celebrating 35. That one from your friends and family. Happy birthday, Caitlin Wagner, from all your friends and family. And happy 17th birthday, Mitchell and Myla Fields. That one from Mom and Dad. Hey, as always, if you know someone celebrating a birthday, anniversary, or just a big life event, you can let us know on the birthday and anniversary book on discoverwayburn.com.
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0: Olivia Rodrigo, it's Stupid Song on Magic 103. It's 20 after 8. I'm Dara. Good morning. While we are warming up today to about 16 degrees, so kind of on the cooler side of things, we do have your full forecast in just a few moments' time coming up in your Discover Weyburn News. We'll also hear from Bulo.
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2: Hearing from Ardell Waldner and Colleen Morris with the Weyburn Free Little Pantry, who have seen an uptick in the need here in the Weyburn area, and Deputy Fire Chief Mike Cadott shares on the Weyburn firefighters visiting elementary schools this week, all part of National Fire Prevention Week. 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

0: Cameron Police Service is highlighting several incidents from a week in which officers responded to 98 calls for service. 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
1: On October 2nd, three intoxicated men were found after police responded to a report of a fire on railway tracks near Allen Street. Officers pursued the men after they fled, finding two hiding in tall grass and another on the tracks. After consulting CPKC Police Service, officers issued all three trespassing tickets and held them until they were sober. The Weyburn Fire Department helped contain the fire, which involved railway ties. Police are also investigating suspected vandalism at Barber Motors and are asking the public to report information to the WPS.
0: Local firefighters are visiting Weyburn's elementary schools this week to share fire safety tips as part of National Fire Prevention Week. Topics range from how to escape a burning building to how often to change the batteries in a smoke detector. Deputy Fire Chief Mike Cadott says students are typically more receptive to this message than adults are.
2: The bonus of this is, even if this is not in place in the household, that kids will go home, say to their parents, hey, where's our meeting place? Where's our smoke detectors? Have we changed the batteries? Are they working? Are they tested, right? So some of these questions, you know, certainly influence the parents if that hasn't already been done.
0: Cadott says their messaging is important as many people disregard fire prevention until they face a fire themselves. The Weyburn Free Little Pantry provides home-cooked meals to families in the community, with some of the food coming from their own gardens. Colleen Morris and Ardell Waldner both work full-time while running the pantry. Waldner says community support has helped them keep up with the demand.
3: We have lots of zucchini, lots of garden items that we're just using to prepare some of these meals. I've been approached to have different people that sometimes give me money to help me.
0: The pair are now helping 213 families in Weyburn, up from 79 families last year. The Weyburn Youth Center will host its annual general meeting on November 1st at 6:30. They'll have special guest John Rempel with Canadian Youth for Christ, a question and answer, and refreshments at the AGM, with no RSVP required from the public. Board member Susan Adderley.
4: 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We're getting closer to opening up. 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We need a repair for our roof. 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

0: finally up and running, so we're excited about that. 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
1: It was a hard-fought battle for senior girls volleyball last night, but the Weyburn Eagles beat the Estevan Elects 3-1 in the co-op challenge. After beating the Elects at home in Estevan Comprehensive School, Weyburn's coach Andrea Kerr says the Eagles have more to work on.
3: I think every team has those aspects that they have to work on, and we will continue to do that. We like to start off slower than we'd like, and I think we need to kind of pick that up a little sooner in the match so that we feel like we have a little bit more consistent play at the beginning of each set.
1: The teams face off again next Wednesday in Weyburn for the final night of the co-op challenge. The Richardson Pioneer Weyburn Red Wings head out onto the road today, first to Melfort to face the Mustangs tonight. Head coach and general manager Cody Mapes.
4: We haven't had a ton of practice time lately just with how our schedule was, and so it's a little bit of learn by, you know, trial and error. And, you know, I think our guys have done a good job to adapt early on and learn what our standards are and what we believe is going to give us success as the year goes on. And, you know, I think there's obviously some things that we need to clean up. Like, we can't be giving up 5 goals a game, but it is nice to know that we've got some firepower to outscore our problems at times.
1: The Wings will then head to LaRonge to take on the Ice Wolves Friday and Saturday nights. You'll be able to listen live to tonight's game and the weekend games on Great Plains Ford, Red Wing Radio, Country 106.7. Voice of the Wings Dylan Fiesel will have the call, beginning with the pregame show at 7:15.
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1: Mainly sunny today. West wind gusting to 50 late this morning and a high of 16. Increasing cloudiness this evening, wind easing up with a low of +4. Mainly cloudy tomorrow morning, clearing in the afternoon and a high of 18. Sunny with a high of 21 on Friday and on Saturday. And we'll see cloudy skies for Sunday, a possibility of showers and a high of 10 degrees. 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
2: 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If I-

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It's 8:40. I'm Dara Curry. Good morning. We'll fill you in on what's happening today, what's up around Weyburn. First, it's Finger 11.

0: to head out the door. Well, there's Area 5 garbage pickup today. The Family Place has Moving and Grooving with Danny and Free Potatoes. Details on their Facebook page. Knights of Columbus Bingo is tonight over at the library. There is Carver's Niche and In Between Club. They're doing a virtual escape room. And the Weyburn Red Wings in action tonight. It is an away game, which means you'll be able to catch all the action on our sister station, Great Plains Ford Red Wing Radio Country 106.7. Starting the pregame show with Dylan Fiesel at 7:15. That's what's up. We've got music in just a moment from Ariana Grande. Classroom
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5: Mainly sunny today, wind from the west gusting to 50 late this morning and a high of 16 degrees. Increasing cloudiness this evening, that wind will ease up with a low of +4. Cloudy in the morning tomorrow, then clearing in the afternoon, we'll see a high of 18 and sunny with a high of 21 on Friday. You can get the latest forecast at your fingertips by clicking the sun icon on the Discover Weyburn app. I'm Marna McManus.
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Finger 11, it's One Thing on Magic 103. How's it going? Dara, Wednesday is here. The sun is shining. 16 degrees for our high. We have your full forecast in just a few. First, as you get ready.

0: Tyler Shaw, Run to You on Magic 103. I'm Dara, just about 9 o'clock this fantastic Wednesday. Halfway through the work week, we've got weather details in just a few. We'll also hear from Talk.
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2: It's National Fire Prevention Week this week. We'll be hearing from Deputy Fire Chief Mike Cadott on the importance of fostering community safety. And in sports, the co-op challenge got underway last night in Estevan. We'll be hearing from Eagles coach Andrea Kerr and head coach and general manager of the Richardson Pioneer Weyburn Red Wings, Cody Mapes, shares on the upcoming road swing. Stay tuned.
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2: Good morning. I'm Marna McManus. The Weyburn Police Service responded to 98 calls for service last week. Natasha Weeb reports.
3: On October 2nd, officers responded to a report of three men starting a fire on railway tracks near Allen Street. Police saw the men flee and pursued them on foot. Two were found hiding in tall grass while the third was located on the tracks. All three were intoxicated and were issued trespassing tickets after police consulted CPKC Police Service. They were held in cells until sober. The Weyburn Fire Department assisted in containing the fire that involved railway ties. Police are also investigating suspected vandalism at Barber Motors, where windows were damaged by what appear to be rocks.
2: The Weyburn Fire Department is visiting local students as part of public engagement for National Fire Prevention Week this week. Deputy Fire Chief Mike Cadott says sharing safety regulations and best practices is an important part of fostering community safety.
4: It's not to punish people, it's to protect them. And unfortunately, regulations in the fire service have a history of being a bit reactive. They tend to happen because of an event. And then after a serious event, then some legislation is put in place. So fire prevention, we hope to be a bit more proactive.
2: Cadott, alongside Acting Chief Mike Woke and firefighters Bryden Natick and Kelsey Arnott, visited Legacy Park Elementary School yesterday. Find a gallery of photos on Discover Weyburn. The Weyburn Free Little Pantry was started by Colleen Morris a number of years ago and has since grown into a community-based food support service. Morris now runs it with Ardell Waldner, and the two provide food hampers, home-cooked meals, school snacks, and support for seniors. Morris says the pantry came from her desire to help people in the community.
5: I seen the need in the community. There was a lot of families that were going without suppers or without their kids weren't going to school during the week because they had nothing to send them for lunch. So I seen that and wanted to jump on helping.
2: The pantry is now supporting 213 families in the Weyburn area. This is up from 79 families last year. The Weyburn Youth Center will host their annual general meeting on November 1st at 6:30. Board member Susan Adderley says they recently installed a new security system inside and outside the building as they continue working toward reopening. There are still some repairs to be completed.
6: We're always looking for people who would be willing to come out and lend a hand with various maintenance items and also repairs that happen with, as you know, in a home, and it's the same thing, it's a house. So right now we have a leak in the roof, so we're looking for some handy men or women that might be able to lend us a hand.
2: Adderley adds they'll have special guest John Rempel with the Canadian Youth for Christ, a question and answer time, and refreshments at the AGM. No RSVP is required. For these stories and more, visit discoverweyburn.com.
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2: The first round of the co-op challenge took place last night between the senior girls volleyball Estevan Alex and the Weyburn Eagles. The night ended with a three-set win for Weyburn to Estevan's one, with Eagles coach Andrea Kerr giving the rundown.
7: It was really tight first set. Second set, also another tight matchup. We had to come from behind. Third set, we felt like we had a little bit more control of that particular match, and going into the fourth match we had a little bit of a lead there, and Estevan was pushing us at the end, and we just had to kind of finish her out.
2: The teams meet again on the 14th in Weyburn to settle the co-op challenge. The Richardson Pioneer Weyburn Red Wings have had a few days off, but now they're heading out onto the road today. First they'll head to Melfort to face the Mustangs tonight. Head coach and general manager Cody Mapes.
8: They're a team that has really finished the year well last year, and I think they've kind of carried that over into this year. Their expectations of how they play are a certain way, and you know, I think it's going to be a good test for our group to dig deep and make sure we're competitive, because we know that they're going to have that all night.
2: From Melfort, the Wings will head up to LaRonge to take on the Ice Wolves for two games, Friday and Saturday nights. 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
2: Mainly sunny today. West

0: Wind gusting to 50 late this morning and a high of 16. Increasing cloudiness this evening. Wind easing up with a low of +4. Mainly cloudy tomorrow morning, clearing in the afternoon and a high of 18. Sunny with a high of 21 on Friday and on Saturday. And we'll see cloudy skies for Sunday, a possibility of showers and a high of 10 degrees. 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
2: Mainly sunny today, wind from the west gusting to 50 late this morning and a high of 16 degrees. Increasing cloudiness this evening, that wind will ease up with a low of plus 4. Cloudy in the morning tomorrow, then clearing in the afternoon, we'll see a high of 18 and sunny with a high of 21 on Friday. You can get the latest forecast at your fingertips by clicking the sun icon on the Discover Weyburn app. I'm Marna McManus.
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0: tomorrow, then clearing in the afternoon. We'll see a high of 18 and sunny with a high of 21 on Friday. 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
2: Good morning. I'm Marna McManus. The Weyburn Police Service responded to 98 calls for service last week, including several mischief-related incidents. 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
3: On October 2nd, police were called to a hotel after a guest reportedly caused damage. Officers determined the man had damaged hotel property and was also under a conditional sentence order. Police say he breached the order through the mischief, as well as by violating a condition related to his approved residence. He was arrested and held for a court appearance. The following day, police investigated damage to windows at Barber Motors. The damage appears to have been caused by rocks, and the investigation remains ongoing. Police are asking anyone with information to call the WPS.
2: The Weyburn Fire Department is sharing fire safety information and regulations for Fire Prevention Week. Deputy Fire Chief Mike Cadott says public engagement is how they proactively foster community safety, saying many people don't realize the gravity of a fire until they're faced with it.
4: Fire is not something that everyone sees on a day-to-day basis. It's kind of that unknown enemy that people don't really understand. So outreach is extremely important. Education is very important. Anyone who's had a fire certainly will have the scars to remember it. And I'm not talking physical, I'm talking the mental scars to understand what a fire does.
2: Firefighters this week are attending local schools to share fire safety messages. And Cadott hopes the students take the information home to their families. The Weyburn Free Little Pantry, run by Colleen Morris and Ardell Waldner, now supports 213 families in the community. From home-cooked meals to school snacks, the pair say they're always finding new ways to help. Waldner says there are also ways for others in the community to pitch in.
5: We need more hands. We need more people that are willing to bake for us. We can provide some of the supplies to make school snack. There's many things that people could do that could help us.
2: Morris and Waldner say people can help by volunteering, donating food or funds, and they're also planning an online auction to raise money for the pantry. The public is welcome to attend the annual general meeting for the Weyburn Youth Center coming up November 1st. Board member Susan Adderley says they're excited to share more on what's new.
6: We have rebranded. Tags is now no longer Tags. We figured it needed an upgrade and it's been Tags for a long time. So the new name is The Edge and it actually has an acronym. So it stands for Everyday God Encounters.
2: Adderley says there's still some repairs to be completed at the youth center before they can reopen, including a leak in the roof. They're looking for volunteers who can help with maintenance and repairs around the property. For these stories and more, visit discoverweyburn.com.
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2: Two senior girls volleyball teams facing off last night with the Estevan Elects hosting the Weyburn Eagles in the Co-op Challenge. Though the Elects fell with only one set secured to the Eagles 3, Estevan coach Hunter Perkins says the home team played well.
7: We want to just keep our energy throughout all three sets. Five-set matches longer than what we usually play, so sometimes that's difficult. But we finished strong and we ended strong, so that's positive.
2: The teams meet again on October 14th here in Weyburn for the second match in the Co-op Challenge. The Richardson Pioneer Weyburn Red Wings head out today on a northern road swing. First game happens tonight in Melfort as the Wings take on the Mustangs. Head coach and general manager Cody Mape says road trips are great team building.
8: You know, we're seven games in and, you know, there's a lot of good things going on. I think our guys have done a good job here off the ice to come together as a group. But there's nothing. You can't replace a good road trip early in the year.
2: The Wings will head up to LaRonge for two weekend games against the Ice Wolves Friday and Saturday. You'll be able to listen live to all of the road games on Great Plains Ford, Red Wing Radio, Country 106.7, with voice of the Wings' Dylan Fiesel kicking off with a pregame show at 7:15.
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2: Mainly sunny today. West wind gusting to 50 late this morning and a high of 16. Increasing cloudiness this evening, wind easing up with a low of plus 4. Mainly cloudy tomorrow morning, clearing in the afternoon and a high of 18. Sunny with a high of 21 on Friday and on Saturday. And we'll see cloudy skies for Sunday, a possibility of showers, and a high of 10 degrees. 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
2: Yes, good morning. 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Of course, today we are continuing our ZOMG scavenger hunt. 20 years of Magic 103. 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
2: Mainly sunny today, wind from the west gusting to 50 late this morning and a high of 16 degrees. Increasing cloudiness this evening, that wind will ease up with a low of +4. Cloudy in the morning tomorrow, then clearing in the afternoon, we'll see a high of 18 and sunny with a high of 21 on Friday. You can get the latest forecast at your fingertips by clicking the sun icon on the Discover Weyburn app. I'm Marna McManus.
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Preston Pablo, because I do. It's on Magic 103. I'm Dara. Good morning. It's right around 10:30 this fantastic Wednesday. We're halfway through the week, and we are continuing our ZOMG fun. You can find out where our ZOMG scavenger hunt card is right now. Head over to the Magic 103 Facebook page to see our hint. We'll tell you where it is in just a little bit as well. First, it's Olivia Rodrigo.

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2: 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And on Saturday, October 24th, she'll be coming to read from her new book on grief, Intentional Healing, Intentional Living. 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
2: Mainly sunny today, wind from the west gusting to 50 late this morning and a high of 16 degrees. Increasing cloudiness this evening, that wind will ease up with a low of plus 4. Cloudy in the morning tomorrow, then clearing in the afternoon, we'll see a high of 18 and sunny with a high of 21 on Friday. You can get the latest forecast at your fingertips by clicking the sun icon on the Discover Weyburn app. I'm Marna McManus.
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0: Daniel Powder, it's Bad Day on Magic 103. So as I mentioned, here at Magic 103, we are celebrating 20 years. Yes, 20 years of Magic 103. Hard to believe, but it's true. So we are celebrating with ZOMG. 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
2: Hearing from Ardell Waldner and Colleen Morris with a Wayburn Free Little Pantry, who have seen an uptick in the need here in the Wayburn area, and Deputy Fire Chief Mike Cadott shares on the Wayburn firefighters visiting elementary schools this week, all part of National Fire Prevention Week. 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
3: 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I'm Marna McManus. Weyburn Police Service is highlighting several incidents from a week in which officers responded to 98 calls for service. 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
4: On October 2nd, three intoxicated men were found after police responded to a report of a fire on railway tracks near Allen Street. Officers pursued the men after they fled, finding two hiding in tall grass and another on the tracks.

0: Consulting CPKC Police Service, officers issued all three trespassing tickets and held them until they were sober. The Weyburn Fire Department helped contain the fire, which involved railway ties. Police are also investigating suspected vandalism at Barber Motors and are asking the public to report information to the WPS.
1: Local firefighters are visiting Weyburn's elementary schools this week to share fire safety tips as part of National Fire Prevention Week. Topics range from how to escape a burning building to

0: how often to change the batteries in a smoke detector. Deputy Fire Chief Mike Cadott says students are typically more receptive to this message than adults are.
1: The bonus of this is, even if this is not in place in the household, that kids will go home, say to their parents, hey, where's our meeting place? Where's our smoke detectors? Have we changed the batteries? Are they working? Are they tested, right? So some of these questions, you know, certainly influence the parents if that hasn't already been done.
0: Cadott says their messaging is important, as many people disregard fire prevention until they face a fire themselves. The Weyburn Free Little Pantry provides home-cooked meals to families in the community, with some of the food coming from their own gardens. Colleen Morris and Ardell Waldner both work full-time while running the pantry. Waldner says community support has helped them keep up with the demand.
2: We have lots of zucchini, lots of garden items that we're just using to prepare some of these meals. I've been approached to have different people that sometimes give me money to help me.
0: The pair are now helping 213 families in Weyburn, up from 79 families last year. The Weyburn Youth Centre will host its annual general meeting on November 1st at 6:30. They'll have special guest John Rempel with Canadian Youth for Christ, a question and answer, and refreshments at the AGM, with no RSVP required from the public. Board member Susan Adderley.
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0: She adds the AGM will go until about 8 that night, and it's a chance for the community to learn more about the youth center and find ways to support its work with local youth. 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
0: It was a hard-fought battle for senior girls volleyball last night, but the Weyburn Eagles beat the Estevan Elects 3-1 in the co-op challenge. After beating the Elects at home in Estevan Comprehensive School, Weyburn's coach Andrea Kerr says the Eagles have more to work on.
5: I think every team has those aspects that they have to work on, and we will continue to do that. We like to start off slower than we'd like, and I think we need to kind of pick that up a little sooner in the match so that we feel like we have a little bit more consistent play at the beginning of each set.
0: The teams face off again next Wednesday in Weyburn for the final night of the co-op challenge. The Richardson Pioneer Weyburn Red Wings head out onto the road today, first to Melfort to face the Mustangs tonight. Head coach and general manager Cody Mapes.
6: We haven't had a ton of practice time lately just with how our schedule was, and so it's a little bit of learn by, you know, trial and error. And, you know, I think our guys have done a good job to adapt early on and learn what our standards are and what we believe is going to give us success as the year goes on. And, you know, I think there's obviously some things that we need to clean up. Like, we can't be giving up 5 goals a game, but it is nice to know that we've got some firepower to outscore our problems at times.
0: The Wings will then head to La Ronge to take on the Ice Wolves Friday and Saturday nights. You'll be able to listen live to tonight's game and the weekend games on Great Plains Ford, Red Wing Radio, Country 106.7. Voice of the Wings Dylan Fiesel will have the call, beginning with the pregame show at 7:15.
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0: Mainly sunny today. West wind gusting to 50 late this morning and a high of 16. Increasing cloudiness this evening, wind easing up with a low of +4. Mainly cloudy tomorrow morning, clearing in the afternoon and a high of 18. Sunny with a high of 21 on Friday and on Saturday. And we'll see cloudy skies for Sunday, a possibility of showers and a high of 10 degrees. 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
4: Mainly sunny today, wind from the west gusting to 50 late this morning and a high of 16 degrees. Increasing cloudiness this evening, that wind will ease up with a low of plus 4. Cloudy in the morning tomorrow, then clearing in the afternoon, we'll see a high of 18 and sunny with a high of 21 on Friday. 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
2: Good afternoon. I'm Natasha Weeb. Taylor Japp has been found guilty of second-degree murder in the death of Breonna Hayes. The verdict came late Tuesday evening following a six-week jury trial in Estevan Court of King's Bench. The Crown says it's pleased with the outcome and believes justice was served for Hayes' family. Japp will receive a mandatory life sentence with Justice Michael Morris to determine how long he must serve before becoming eligible for parole. That period will be between 10 and 25 years. Arguments over parole ineligibility will take place in the coming weeks, while victim impact statements from Hayes' family will also be presented at sentencing. A sentencing date has not yet been set. Appointments are now open for influenza and COVID-19 vaccinations in Saskatchewan. Discover Weyburn's Larissa McEwen has more.
3: The Saskatchewan Health Authority says the vaccinations are free for everyone 6 months of age or older, and getting immunized can help prevent illnesses and reduce the spread of respiratory viruses. People considered at higher risk include those with chronic health conditions or compromised immune systems, children under five, pregnant women, and seniors. Vaccinations are available through public health clinics, participating pharmacies, and some physician and nurse practitioner offices. Children between 6 months and 5 years old can only be vaccinated through an SHA public health clinic or office or through a physician or nurse practitioner. Appointments can be booked online through the SHA, with both vaccines available during the same appointment or separately.
2: The Weyburn Comprehensive Schools Fall Supper is coming up in just 2 weeks' time, from 5 to 7 on October 21st. Teacher Leah Beam says tickets are 20 for adults and 10 for kids 6 and up.
4: We invite everybody to come out, whether you have grandkids here or students here, it doesn't matter. 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
2: The funds raised go towards supporting SRC activities for all students, as well as tournament entry fees and transportation for extracurricular teams. Today marks the induction of Golden West Weyburn's Cam Burney's induction into the Saskatchewan Broadcasting Hall of Fame. Content lead Glenn Rogers said Burney's career has spanned news announcing, sports broadcasting, and now management.
5: Well, he became a manager at a relatively young age, and that's due to his professionalism, his discipline, his attention to detail, and his passion for this business each and every day. 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
6: 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And I think Cam really embodies that. 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
2: The Richardson Pioneer Weyburn Red Wings are heading out on the road today. First, they'll head to Melford to face the Mustangs tonight. Head coach and general manager Cody Mapes.
7: They're a team that has really finished the year well last year, and I think they've kind of carried that over into this year. Their expectations of how they play are a certain way, and you know, I think it's going to be a good test for our group to dig deep and make sure we're competitive, because we know that they're going to have that all night.
2: 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Voice of the Wings, Dylan Fiesel, will have the call, beginning with the pregame show at 7:15. Five powerlifters from Weyburn's Olympia in-depth powerlifting team represented Team Canada at the Commonwealth Powerlifting Championships in Winnipeg last month. Facing over 700 athletes from 12 countries, Weyburn brought home four first-place finishes and a silver. Chelsea McNeil took gold in the 57-kilo sub-junior equipped class, while Natalie Butts topped the 84-kilo junior equipped division. Charlene Kosser claimed gold in the 76-kilo open equipped event, and Marnell Spencer finished first in the 47-kilo master 3 equipped class. Rounding out the stellar performance, Avrielle Molnar earned a hard-fought second-place finish in the 63-kilo sub-junior classic category.
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2: This afternoon will be mostly sunny with west wind gusting to 50 and a high of 16. Cloudiness increasing this evening with wind easing up and a low of plus 4. Mostly cloudy tomorrow, clearing up in the afternoon with a high of 18. Friday will see sunshine and a high of 21. More sun on Saturday with a high of 21. And clouds moving in on Sunday with a possibility of showers and high of 10. I'm Natasha Weeb. 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

0: Ken O'Neill and Alessia Cara. That's Trust My Lonely. Happy Wednesday. You know what's good news? The Nature Conservancy of Canada says it's good for the planet to leave your leaves where they fall. Yeah. It turns out procrastination is saving the environment. All those crunchy leaves and messy flower beds, they act as five-star winter resorts for things like bees, frogs, and butterflies. So before you rake, or rather not rake, remember, you're not being lazy, you're being eco-friendly. I wish not folding laundry helped the birds and bees.
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4: Should be a good travel day for the Richardson Pioneer Weyburn Red Wings as they head to Melfort to face the Mustangs tonight. It's mostly sunny outside with west wind gusting to 50 and a high of 16. More clouds will move in this evening with wind easing up and a low of +4. Tomorrow will be mostly cloudy, clearing up in the afternoon with

0: 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I'm Natasha Weeb. 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

0: You know, it's Fire Prevention Week across Canada, right? I'm Ken O'Neill. Till Saturday, the big focus is on something that we use every day, lithium-ion batteries. The theme this year, charge into fire safety, reminding us to charge phones, laptops, e-bikes, power tools safely. Make sure you use the right chargers and avoid charging damaged batteries or leaving them unattended. Charge smart, stay safe, prevent the spark before it becomes a fire. Cat's Eye, Animal, next.
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9: Relatively mild weather will mark the end of the work week.

0: will be mostly sunny with wind gusting to 50 and a high of 16. Some clouds will move in this evening with wind easing up and a low of plus 4. Mostly clouds in the sky tomorrow, clearing up by the afternoon with a high of 18. And Friday we'll see sunshine and a high of 21. I'm Natasha Wiebe. Find the area's official forecast and stream us anywhere on the Discover Weyburn app.
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0: Nickelback's Rockstar with Ken O'Neill. Sabrina Carpenter next with Taste. Have you signed up for the daily news? 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
2: Good afternoon. I'm Natasha Weeb. The next stage in the Taylor Japp case will be sentencing, as Japp was found guilty of second-degree murder late Tuesday night in the death of Breonna Hayes. The judge will determine how long he must serve before becoming eligible for parole, with arguments expected in the coming weeks. Crown Prosecutor David Belanger explains the range the judge will consider.
3: The justice is going to have to set the parole ineligibility period. So in Canada, the minimum sentence for somebody who commit a second-degree murder is life imprisonment. That's imprisonment for life.
2: The parole ineligibility period can be set between 10 and 25 years. Victim impact statements from Hayes' family.

0: They will also be presented at sentencing. Saskatchewan residents can now book their influenza and COVID-19 vaccinations for the fall respiratory illness season. Discover Weyburn's Larissa McEwen reports.
1: The Saskatchewan Health Authority is encouraging residents to get immunized as soon as possible, saying early vaccination can help protect individuals and the people around them. The vaccines are free to anyone 6 months or older, with seniors, pregnant women, children under 5, and people with certain health conditions encouraged to get vaccinated. Appointments can be made for individuals or entire families through the SHA's online booking system. Residents can also get vaccinated at public health clinics, participating pharmacies, and some doctors' and nurse practitioners' offices. If you have a preferred pharmacy, the SHA recommends contacting them first to make sure they are offering COVID-19 vaccinations.
0: Anyone can go enjoy a turkey dinner or take it home instead with the Weyburn Comprehensive School's Fall Supper on October 21st. Those who stay can enjoy live entertainment, including a sneak peek of the fall senior musical. Teacher Leah Beam.
2: All the proceeds support the SRC activities for all of our WCS students and the extracurricular teams. So it pays for things like entry fees, transportation when they're going away on sports, tournaments on the weekends and stuff. We also use the money for guest speakers in the school or spirit days.
0: Tickets are 20 for adults and 10 for kids 6 and up. Golden West Weyburn's Cam Burney is being inducted into the Saskatchewan Broadcasting Hall of Fame today. Content lead Glenn Rogers said Burney's career began with a passion for sports broadcasting, including being the voice of the Weyburn Red Wings from 1996 to 2006.
3: A lot of people will remember Cam that way as probably the best, and in my opinion, the best play-by-play person in Weyburn Red Wings history, and one of the best that the SJHL has ever had.
0: Current voice of the Wings, Dylan Fiesel, says Burney has been an important part of his career development.
4: When I would first start in games, a lot of people say, oh, you're doing a good job. Well, that's great, but that doesn't help me get better. Cam would be one that would come in and say, hey, you're doing a great job. Here's some tips on how to get a little bit better.
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0: Weyburn powerlifters dominated the international stage at the Commonwealth Powerlifting Championships last month, led by Team Canada coach Ryan Fowler. Beyond winning 4 gold medals and a silver, the Olympia in-depth team shattered record books across the board. Chelsea McNeil rewrote the 57-kilo sub-junior records with Commonwealth marks in the squat, bench, and total, and Marnell Spencer finished first in the 47-kilo Master 3 equipped class. Natalie Butt set a Commonwealth bench record in the junior division, and Charlene Kosser delivered a dominant performance in the open class, breaking Commonwealth records in both squat and total weight lifted. Last night, the first round of the co-op challenge took place between the senior girls volleyball Weyburn Eagles and Estevan Alex. The night ended with a 3-set win for Weyburn to Estevan's 1, with Eagles coach Andrea Kerr giving their rundown.
6: It was really tight first set. Second set, also another tight matchup. We had to come from behind. Third set, we felt like we had a little bit more control of that particular match. And going into the fourth match, we had a little bit of a lead there, and Estevan was pushing us at the end, and we just had to kind of finish her out.
0: The teams will meet again on the 14th in Weyburn to settle the co-op challenge.
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0: This afternoon will be mostly sunny with west wind gusting to 50 and a high of 16. Cloudiness increasing this evening with wind easing up and a low of +4. Mostly cloudy tomorrow, clearing up in the afternoon with a high of 18. Friday will see sunshine and a high of 21. More sun on Saturday with a high of 21. And clouds moving in on Sunday with a possibility of showers and high of 10. I'm Natasha Weeb. 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
6: Should be a good travel day for the Richardson Pioneer Weyburn Red Wings as they head to Melfort to face the Mustangs tonight. It's mostly sunny outside with west wind gusting to 50 and a high of 16. More clouds will move in this evening with wind easing up and a low of plus 4. Tomorrow will be mostly cloudy, clearing up in the afternoon with a high of 18. And Friday we'll see sunshine and a high of 21. I'm Natasha Weeb. 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
9: Relatively mild weather will mark the end of the work week. Today will be mostly sunny with wind gusting to 50 and a high of 16. Some clouds will move in this evening with wind easing up and a low of plus 4. Mostly clouds in the sky tomorrow, clearing up by the afternoon with a high of 18. And Friday we'll see sunshine.

0: his problem instead. Alexander Stewart, I'm Ken O'Neill. Dua Lipa next. Let's talk about breakfast. When you eat could matter almost as much as what you eat. Having breakfast between 7 and 8 in the morning is linked to the lowest risk of death. Yeah. Eating after noon was linked to a 29% higher risk. It doesn't mean that brunch is deadly. It's an association, not proof. Meal timing may affect our body clock and metabolism. So the secret to longevity is breakfast at 7, dinner at 7, and a good night's sleep.
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2: Good afternoon. I'm Natasha Weeb. The guilty verdict in the Taylor Japp murder trial has brought the six-week proceeding to an end in Estevan Court of King's Bench. Japp was convicted of second-degree murder in the death of Brianna Hayes. Crown Prosecutor David Belanger says he believes the verdict brought justice in the case.
3: We're happy for the family. We're happy to bring closure to the family. And we think that justice was rendered in this case.
2: Japp will receive a mandatory life sentence, while the judge will determine the period of parole ineligibility at a future sentencing hearing. Victim impact statements from Hayes' family are also expected to be presented. Influenza and COVID-19 vaccination appointments are now available across Saskatchewan. Discover Weyburn's Larissa McEwen has more.
4: The Saskatchewan Health Authority says vaccination is voluntary and residents can get both vaccines together or separately. Both vaccines are free for anyone 6 months of age and older. The SHA says immunization is particularly important for people at higher risk, including seniors, pregnant women, children under five, and people with chronic health conditions. Appointments can be booked online through the SHA for individuals or entire families. Vaccinations are available at public health clinics, participating pharmacies, and some physician and nurse practitioner offices. Children 6 months to 5 years old must be vaccinated at a public health clinic or office or by a physician or nurse practitioner. For information about symptoms or when to seek care, call Healthline 811.
2: Turkey dinner and live entertainment are part of a long-standing tradition at Weyburn Comprehensive School. The Fowl Supper is coming up 2 weeks from today. Teacher Leah Beam says it's an important fundraiser for the SRC and extracurriculars.
5: It does support the school in many different ways, and we also have a lot of businesses that have already made donations to us to help.

0: pay for our turkeys and the cost of running the fowl supper. So most of the money from that night goes directly back to the students because we have the businesses supporting the beforehand cost.
1: The supper is being held from 5 to 7 on October 21st with options for dine-in or takeout. Today marks the induction of Golden West Weyburn's Cam Burney's induction into the Saskatchewan Broadcasting Hall of Fame. Weyburn Mayor Jeff Richards.
2: Cam is a consummate radio guy. He gets it. He loves it. He lives the industry. And he's been in Weyburn for a very long time. We're lucky to have him here, and we're proud to call him one of ours.
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3: Professionalism is a huge part of broadcasting, and Cam Burney is the epitome of professional. That was an aspect that I didn't necessarily learn, you know, growing up or going to school, that I've really learned to pull from him.
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1: The Richardson Pioneer Weyburn Red Wings are heading out on the road today. First, they'll head to Melford to face the Mustangs tonight. Head coach and general manager Cody Mapes.
5: They're a team that has really finished the year well last year, and I think they've kind of carried that over into this year. Their expectations of how they play are a certain way, and you know, I think it's going to be a good test for our group to dig deep and make sure we're competitive, because we know that they're going to have that all night.
1: From Melfort, the Wings will head up to LaRonge to take on the Ice Wolves for games on Friday and Saturday night. You can catch all the road action live on Great Plains Ford Red Wing Radio, Country 106.7. Voice of the Wings, Dylan Fiesel, will have the call, beginning with the pregame show at 7:15. Five powerlifters from Weyburn's Olympia in-depth powerlifting team represented Team Canada at the Commonwealth Powerlifting Championships in Winnipeg last month. Facing over 700 athletes from 12 countries, Weyburn brought home four first-place finishes and a silver. Chelsea McNeil took gold in the 57-kilo sub-junior equipped class, while Natalie Butts topped the 84-kilo junior equipped division. Charlene Kosser claimed gold in the 76-kilo open equipped event, and Marnell Spencer finished first in the 47-kilo master 3 equipped class. Rounding out the stellar performance, Avriel Molnar earned a hard-fought second-place finish in the 63-kilo sub-junior classic category.
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1: This afternoon will be mostly sunny with west wind gusting to 50 and a high of 16. Cloudiness increasing this evening with wind easing up and a low of plus 4. Mostly cloudy tomorrow, clearing up in the afternoon with a high of 18. Friday will see sunshine and a high of 21. More sun on Saturday with a high of 21. And clouds moving in on Sunday with a possibility of showers and high of 10. I'm Natasha Weeb. 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
3: Should be a good travel day for the Richardson Pioneer Weyburn Red Wings as they head to Melfort to face the Mustangs tonight. It's mostly sunny outside with west wind gusting to 50 and a high of 16. More clouds will move in this evening with wind easing up and a low of plus 4. Tomorrow will be mostly cloudy, clearing up in the afternoon with a high of 18. And Friday we'll see sunshine and a high of 21. I'm Natasha Weeb. 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
8: Relatively mild weather will mark the end of the work week. Today will be mostly sunny with wind gusting to 50 and a high of 16. Some clouds will move in this evening with wind easing up and a low of plus 4. Mostly clouds in the sky tomorrow, clearing up by the afternoon with a high of 18. And Friday we'll see sunshine and a high of 21. I'm Natasha Weeb. Find the area's official forecast and stream us anywhere on the Discover Weyburn app.
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0: Ocala with Ken O'Neill. That's Hotter Now. In just a minute, Sabrina Carpenter and Please Times Three. There's only 3 weeks left in the CFL regular season. For week 19, two games coming up on Friday night, the Elks in Hamilton, and then Ottawa travels to BC. On Saturday, one game, the Stampeders are in Winnipeg. There's no games on Sunday, but Thanksgiving Monday, the Rough Riders will be in Montreal.
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2: A guilty verdict coming from the Taylor Jaff trial in Estevan Court of King's Bench. And the Saskatchewan Health Authority opening up fall immunizations. 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
1: Good afternoon. I'm Natasha Wiebe. Taylor Japp has been found guilty of second-degree murder in the death of Breonna Hayes. The verdict came late Tuesday evening following a six-week jury trial in Estevan Court of King's Bench. The Crown says it's pleased with the outcome and believes justice was served for Hayes' family. Japp will receive a mandatory life sentence with Justice Michael Morris to determine how long he must serve before becoming eligible for parole. That period will be between 10 and 25 years. Arguments over parole ineligibility will take place in the coming weeks, while victim impact statements from Hayes' family will also be presented at sentencing. A sentencing date has not yet been set. Appointments are now open for influenza and COVID-19 vaccinations in Saskatchewan. Discover Wayburn's Larissa McEwen has more.
2: The Saskatchewan Health Authority says the vaccinations are free for everyone 6 months of age or older, and getting immunized can help prevent illnesses and reduce the spread of respiratory viruses. People considered at higher risk include those with chronic health conditions or compromised immune systems, children under five, pregnant women, and seniors. Vaccinations are available through public health clinics, participating pharmacies, and some physician and nurse practitioner offices. Children between 6 months and 5 years old can only be vaccinated through an SHA public health clinic or office or through a physician or nurse practitioner. Appointments can be booked online through the SHA, with both vaccines available during the same appointment or separately.
1: The Wayburn Comprehensive Schools Fall Supper is coming up in just 2 weeks' time, from 5 to 7 on October 21st. Teacher Leah Beam says tickets are 20 for adults and 10 for kids 6 and up.
3: We invite everybody to come out, whether you have grandkids here or students here, it doesn't matter. You don't have to know any of the kids. You can just come and eat and come and enjoy the music. We would love to see everybody out and bring your friends and family so that it can be a nice outing for the family.
1: The funds raised go towards supporting SRC activities for all students, as well as tournament entry fees and transportation for extracurricular teams. Today marks the induction of Golden West Wayburn's Cam Burney's induction into the Saskatchewan Broadcasting Hall of Fame. Content lead Glenn Rogers said Burney's career has spanned news announcing, sports broadcasting, and now management.
4: Well, he became a manager at a relatively young age, and that's due to his professionalism, his discipline, his attention to detail, and his passion for this business each and every day. And it's turned into his passion to help clients.
1: Mayor Jeff Richards says it's a proud moment for the community.
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1: Wayburn powerlifters dominated the international stage at the Commonwealth Powerlifting Championships last month, led by Team Canada coach Ryan Fowler. Beyond winning four gold medals and a silver, the Olympia in-depth team shattered record books across the board. Chelsea McNeil rewrote the 57-kilo sub-junior records with Commonwealth marks in the squat, bench, and total. And Marnell Spencer finished first in the 47-kilo Master 3 equipped class. Natalie Butt set a Commonwealth bench record in the junior division, and Charlene Kosser delivered a dominant performance in the open class, breaking Commonwealth records in both squat and total weight lifted. Last night, the first round of the co-op challenge took place between the senior girls volleyball Wayburn Eagles and Estevan Alex. The night ended with a three-set win for Wayburn to Estevan's one, with Eagles coach Andrea Kerr giving their rundown.
6: It was really tight first set. Second set, also another tight matchup. We had to come from behind. Third set, we felt like we had a little bit more control of that particular match. And going into the fourth match, we had a little bit of a lead there, and Estevan was pushing us at the end, and we just had to kind of finish her out.
1: The teams will meet again on the 14th in Wayburn to settle the co-op challenge.
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1: This afternoon will be mostly sunny with west wind gusting to 50 and a high of 16. Cloudiness increasing this evening with wind easing up and a low of plus 4. Mostly cloudy tomorrow, clearing up in the afternoon with a high of 18. Friday will see sunshine and a high of 21. More sun on Saturday with a high of 21, and clouds moving in on Sunday with a possibility of showers and high of 10. I'm Natasha Wiebe. 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

0: Loud Luxury, If Only I. It's Ken O'Neill. Stella Lefkofsky before that. 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
7: Should be a good travel day for the Richardson Pioneer Weyburn Red Wings as they head to Melfort to face the Mustangs tonight. It's mostly sunny outside with west wind gusting to 50 and a high of 16. More clouds will move in this evening with wind easing up and a low of plus 4. Tomorrow will be mostly cloudy, clearing up in the afternoon with a high of 18. And Friday we'll see sunshine and a high of 21. I'm Natasha Weeb. 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

0: Virginia to Vegas and Lights Out. I'm Ken O'Neill. Olivia Rodrigo next with Stupid Song. It's starting to look more and more like Justin Bieber will, in fact, be the halftime show entertainment for Super Bowl 61 on Valentine's Day next year. Now's the time. Jeez. The announcement is usually made in late September or early October. Giddy up. We want to know.
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6: Relatively mild weather will mark the end of the work week. Today will be mostly sunny with wind gusting to 50 and a high of 16. Some clouds will move in this evening with wind easing up and a low of plus 4. Mostly clouds in the sky tomorrow, clearing up by the afternoon with a high of 18. And Friday we'll see sunshine and a high of 21. I'm Natasha Weeb. Find the area's official forecast and stream us anywhere on the Discover Weyburn app.
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0: Avril Lavigne and Keep Holding On with Ken O'Neill. Lil Nas X, That's What I Want, is coming up. Also, your 4 o'clock local news update. 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
2: Good afternoon. I'm Natasha Weeb. The next stage in the Taylor Japp case will be sentencing, as Japp was found guilty of second-degree murder late Tuesday night in the death of Breonna Hayes. The judge will determine how long he must serve before becoming eligible for parole, with arguments expected in the coming weeks. Crown Prosecutor David Belanger explains the range the judge will consider.
3: The justice is going to have to set the parole and eligibility period. So in Canada, the minimum sentence for somebody who commit a second-degree murder is life imprisonment. That's imprisonment for life.
2: The parole ineligibility period can be set between 10 and 25 years. Victim impact statements from Hayes' family will also be presented at sentencing. Saskatchewan residents can now book their influenza and COVID-19 vaccinations for the fall respiratory illness season. Discover Weyburn's Larissa McEwen reports.
4: The Saskatchewan Health Authority is encouraging residents to get immunized as soon as possible, saying early vaccination can help protect individuals and the people around them. The vaccines are free to anyone 6 months or older, with seniors, pregnant women, children under five, and people with certain health conditions encouraged to get vaccinated. Appointments can be made for individuals or entire families through the SHA's online booking system. Residents can also get vaccinated at public health clinics, participating pharmacies, and some doctors' and nurse practitioners' offices. If you have a preferred pharmacy, the SHA recommends contacting them first to make sure they are offering COVID-19 vaccinations.
2: Anyone can go enjoy a turkey dinner or take it home instead with the Weyburn Comprehensive School's Fall Supper on October 21st. Those who stay can enjoy live entertainment, including a sneak peek of the fall senior musical. Teacher Leah Beam.
5: All the proceeds support the SRC activities for all of our WCS students and the extracurricular teams. So it pays for things like entry fees, transportation when they're going away on sports, tournaments on the weekends and stuff. We also use the money for guest speakers in the school or spirit days.
2: Tickets are 20 for adults and 10 for kids 6 and up. Golden West Weyburn's Cam Burney is being inducted into the Saskatchewan Broadcasting Hall of Fame today. Content lead Glenn Rogers said Burney's career began with a passion for sports broadcasting, including being the voice of the Weyburn Red Wings from 1996 to 2006.
6: A lot of people will remember Cam that way as probably the best, and in my opinion, the best play-by-play person in Weyburn Red Wings history, and one of the best that the SJHL has ever had.
2: Current voice of the Wings, Dylan Fiesel, says Burney has been an important part of his career development.
7: When I would first start in games, a lot of people say, oh, you're doing a good job. Well, that's great, but that doesn't help me get better. Cam would be one that would come in and say, hey, you're doing a great job. Here's some tips on how to get a little bit better.
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2: The Richardson Pioneer Weyburn Red Wings are heading out on the road today. First, they'll head to Melford to face the Mustangs tonight. Head coach and general manager Cody Mapes.
8: They're a team that has really finished the year well last year, and I think they've kind of carried that over into this year. Their expectations of how they play are a certain way, and you know, I think it's going to be a good test for our group to dig deep and make sure we're competitive, because we know that they're going to have that all night.
2: 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Voice of the Wings, Dylan Fiesel, will have the call, beginning with the pregame show at 7:15. Five powerlifters from Weyburn's Olympia in-depth powerlifting team represented Team Canada at the Commonwealth Powerlifting Championships in Winnipeg last month. Facing over 700 athletes from 12 countries, Weyburn brought home 4 first-place finishes and a silver. Chelsea McNeil took gold in the 57-kilo sub-junior equipped class, while Natalie Butts topped the 84-kilo junior equipped division. Charlene Kosser claimed gold in the 76-kilo open-equipped event, and Marnell Spencer finished first in the 47-kilo Master 3 equipped class. Rounding out the stellar performance, Avrielle Molnar earned a hard-fought second-place finish in the 63-kilo sub-junior classic.

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0: This afternoon will be mostly sunny with west wind gusting to 50 and a high of 16. Cloudiness increasing this evening with wind easing up and a low of plus 4. Mostly cloudy tomorrow, clearing up in the afternoon with a high of 18. Friday we'll see sunshine and a high of 21. More sun on Saturday with a high of 21. And clouds moving in on Sunday with a possibility of showers and high of 10. I'm Natasha Weeb. 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

0: Gracie Abrams coming up in just a couple of minutes. I'm Ken O'Neill. Happy Wednesday. Only three games tonight in the NHL. Two of them include Canadian teams. Colorado visits Winnipeg in the early game, and the Oilers are in Anaheim for the late game. Next Tuesday will be a busy night. All 32 teams will be in action. That only happens twice this season. The next time will be in April.
1: 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We have a favor to ask.
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4: Should be a good travel day for the Richardson Pioneer Weyburn Red Wings as they head to Melfort to face the Mustangs tonight. It's mostly sunny outside with west wind gusting to 50 and a high of 16. More clouds will move in this evening with wind easing up and a low of plus 4. Tomorrow will be mostly cloudy, clearing up in the afternoon with a high of 18. And Friday we'll see sunshine and a high of 21. I'm Natasha Weeb. 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

0: Dubs and Aloe Black, Set Me Free. I'm Ken O'Neill. Somber. Next, in space news, NASA wants to bring 4G cellular service to the moon. They're partnering with Nokia to build a network for future astronauts. The technology could make lunar communications faster and even enable video calls from space. Cool. If it works, the same rugged network could eventually help connect some of Earth's most remote places, like Antarctica and the Sahara Desert. I'm kind of surprised we don't start on Earth.
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7: Relatively mild weather will mark the end of the work week. Today will be mostly sunny with wind gusting to 50 and a high of 16. Some clouds will move in this evening with wind easing up and a low of plus 4. Mostly clouds in the sky tomorrow, clearing up by the afternoon with a high of 18. And Friday we'll see sunshine and a high of 21. I'm Natasha Weeb. Find the area's official forecast and stream us anywhere on the Discover Weyburn app.
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Jet Lag, Simple Plan, and Natasha Bedingfield. Alex Warren coming up. I'm Ken O'Neill. We've also got a local news update for you at 5. 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
2: Good afternoon. I'm Natasha Weeb. The guilty verdict in the Taylor Japp murder trial has brought the six-week proceeding to an end in Estevan Court of King's Bench. Japp was convicted of second-degree murder in the death of Brianna Hayes. Crown Prosecutor David Belanger says he believes the verdict brought justice in the case.
3: We're happy for the family. We're happy to bring closure to the family. And we think that justice was rendered in this case.
2: Japp will receive a mandatory life sentence, while the judge will determine the period of parole ineligibility at a future sentencing hearing. Victim impact statements from Hayes' family are also expected to be presented. Influenza and COVID-19 vaccination appointments are now available across Saskatchewan. Discover Weyburn's Larissa McEwen has more.
4: The Saskatchewan Health Authority says vaccination is voluntary and residents can get both vaccines together or separately. Both vaccines are free for anyone 6 months of age and older. The SHA says immunization is particularly important for people at higher risk, including seniors, pregnant women, children under five, and people with chronic health conditions. Appointments can be booked online through the SHA for individuals or entire families. Vaccinations are available at public health clinics, participating pharmacies, and some physician and nurse practitioner offices. Children 6 months to 5 years old must be vaccinated at a public health clinic or office or by a physician or nurse practitioner. For information about symptoms or when to seek care, call Healthline 811.
2: Turkey dinner and live entertainment are part of a long-standing tradition at Weyburn Comprehensive School. The Fowl Supper is coming up 2 weeks from today. Teacher Leah Beam says it's an important fundraiser for the SRC and extracurriculars.
5: It does support the school in many different ways, and we also have a lot of businesses that have already made donations to us to help pay for our turkeys and the cost of running the Fowl Supper. So most of the money from that night goes directly back to the students because we have the businesses supporting the beforehand cost.
2: The supper is being held from 5 to 7 on October 21st with options for dine-in or takeout. Today marks the induction of Golden West Weyburn's Cam Burney's induction into the Saskatchewan Broadcasting Hall of Fame. Weyburn Mayor Jeff Richards.
6: Cam is a consummate radio guy. He gets it. He loves it. He lives the industry. And he's been in Weyburn for a very long time. We're lucky to have him here and we're proud to call him one of ours.
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7: Professionalism is a huge part of broadcasting and Cam Burney is the epitome of professional. That was an aspect that I didn't necessarily learn, you know, growing up or going to school, that I've really learned to pull from him.
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2: Weyburn powerlifters dominated the international stage at the Commonwealth Powerlifting Championships last month, led by Team Canada coach Ryan Fowler. Beyond winning four gold medals and a silver, the Olympia in-depth team shattered record books across the board. Chelsea McNeil rewrote the 57-kilo sub-junior records with Commonwealth marks in the squat, bench, and total, and Marnell Spencer finished first in the 47-kilo Master 3 equipped class. Natalie Butts set a Commonwealth bench record in the junior division, and Charlene Kosser delivered a dominant performance in the open class, breaking Commonwealth records in both squat and total weight lifted. Last night, the first round of the co-op challenge took place between the senior girls volleyball Weyburn Eagles and Estevan Alex. The night ended with a three-set win for Weyburn to Estevan's one, with Eagles coach Andrea Kerr giving their rundown.

0: really tight first set. Second set, also another tight matchup. We had to come from behind. Third set, we felt like we had a little bit more control of that particular match. And going into the fourth match, we had a little bit of a lead there, and Esteban was pushing us at the end, and we just had to kind of finish her out.
1: The teams will meet again on the 14th in Weyburn to settle the co-op challenge.
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1: Cloudiness increasing this evening with northwest wind gusting to 40, easing up overnight with a low of plus 4. Mostly cloudy tomorrow morning before clearing in the afternoon with a high of 18. Friday we'll see sunshine and a high of 23. A mix of sun and clouds on Saturday with a high of 19. And Sunday will be cloudy with the possibility of showers and high of 7. I'm Natasha Weeb. 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

0: The Weeknd and In Your Eyes with Ken O'Neill. Olivia Rodrigo, drop dead in just a minute. It's Fire Prevention Week across Canada. Until Saturday, the big focus is on something that we all use every day, lithium-ion batteries. The theme is charge into fire safety, reminding us to charge phones, laptops, you know, everything, e-bikes, power tools, safely. Make sure you use the right chargers and avoid charging damaged batteries or leaving them unattended. Charge smart, stay safe, prevent the spark before it becomes a fire.
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6: Increasing cloudiness this evening with wind gusting to 40, easing up overnight with a low of +4. Tomorrow morning will be mostly cloudy before clearing up in the afternoon and a high of 18. And sunshine on Friday with a high of 23. I'm Natasha Weeb. 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

0: Sophie Simmons, Love Turns Lonely with Ken O'Neill. Miley and Bass Persuades is coming up. They've been saying this for months, and the outlook for this winter comes with a fair amount of warmer weather than we're used to. What's being referred to as a supercharged El Nino is expected this winter, and it'll probably run well into February, meaning a lot less snow, much milder temperatures. The downside here, a drier summer next year. Not great for farmers.
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11: Increasing cloudiness this evening with wind gusting to 40, easing up overnight with a low of plus 4. Tomorrow morning will be mostly cloudy before clearing up in the afternoon and a high of 18. And sunshine on Friday with a high of 23. I'm Natasha Weeb. 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

0: Elijah Woods and Lights. I'm Ken O'Neill. Ariana Grande is up in just a sec. And don't miss your next local news update. That's at 6.
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